He's a ranch hand in a pinch, man. Hotter than the red on a cattle brand. Cause she's a gold digger with a quick trigger. A cast iron skillet swinging lid flipper. Now he's a double wide on the county line. Sipping on a six pack of Lone Star Light. She did him dirty, took him to

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2: From the Hammond Lumber Company Weather Desk.
5: Overnight, expect clouds to build up with a low of 56. On Tuesday, clouds will gradually clear, making way for sunshine and a high of 74. Tuesday night will be cooler as cloud cover increases with a low of 43. Wednesday will not be as warm, starting off with some sun and patches of high clouds in the morning. By the afternoon, the sky will turn overcast with a chance of a couple of thunderstorms and the high will reach 66. For Blueberry Broadcasting, I'm AccuWeather meteorologist Jason Caterina.

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3: Overnight, expect clouds to build up with a low of 56. On Tuesday, clouds will gradually clear, making way for sunshine and a high of 74. Tuesday night will be cooler as cloud cover increases with a low of 43. Wednesday will not be as warm, starting off with some sun and patches of high clouds in the morning. By the afternoon, the sky will turn overcast with a chance of a couple of thunderstorms and the high will reach 66. For Blueberry Broadcasting, I'm AccuWeather meteorologist Jason Catarina.

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1: From the Hammond Lumber Company Weather Desk.
5: Overnight, expect clouds to build up with a low of 56. On Tuesday, clouds will gradually clear, making way for sunshine and a high of 74. Tuesday night will be cooler as cloud cover increases with a low of 43. Wednesday will not be as warm, starting off with some sun and patches of high clouds in the morning. By the afternoon, the sky will turn overcast with a chance of a couple of thunderstorms and the high will reach 66. For Blueberry Broadcasting, I'm AccuWeather meteorologist Jason Catarina.

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4: From the Hammond Lumber Company Weather Desk.
5: Overnight, expect clouds to build up with a low of 56. On Tuesday, clouds will gradually clear, making way for sunshine and a high of 74. Tuesday night will be cooler as cloud cover increases with a low of 43. Wednesday will not be as warm, starting off with some sun and patches of high clouds in the morning. By the afternoon, the sky will turn overcast with a chance of a couple of thunderstorms and the high will reach 66. For Blueberry Broadcasting, I'm AccuWeather meteorologist Jason Catarina.

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2: Overnight, expect clouds to build up with a low of 56. On Tuesday, clouds will gradually clear, making way for sunshine and a high of 74. Tuesday night will be cooler as cloud cover increases with a low of 43. Wednesday will not be as warm, starting off with some sun and patches of high clouds in the morning. By the afternoon, the sky will turn overcast with a chance of a couple of thunderstorms and the high will reach 66. For Blueberry Broadcasting, I'm AccuWeather meteorologist Jason Catarina.

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2: Overnight, expect clouds to build up with a low of 56. On Tuesday, clouds will gradually clear, making way for sunshine and a high of 74. Tuesday night will be cooler as cloud cover increases with a low of 43. Wednesday will not be as warm, starting off with some sun and patches of high clouds in the morning. By the afternoon, the sky will turn overcast with a chance of a couple of thunderstorms and the high will reach 66. For Blueberry Broadcasting, I'm AccuWeather meteorologist Jason Caterina.

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3: Overnight, expect clouds to build up with a low of 56. On Tuesday, clouds will gradually clear, making way for sunshine and a high of 74. Tuesday night will be cooler as cloud cover increases with a low of 43. Wednesday will not be as warm, starting off with some sun and patches of high clouds in the morning. By the afternoon, the sky will turn overcast with a chance of a couple of thunderstorms and the high will reach 66. For Blueberry Broadcasting, I'm AccuWeather meteorologist Jason Catarina.

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1: From the Hammond Lumber Company Weather Desk.
3: Overnight, expect clouds to build up with a low of 56. On Tuesday, clouds will gradually clear, making way for sunshine and a high of 74. Tuesday night will be cooler as cloud cover increases with a low of 43. Wednesday will not be as warm, starting off with some sun and patches of high clouds in the morning. By the afternoon, the sky will turn overcast with a chance of a couple of thunderstorms and the high will reach 66. For Blueberry Broadcasting, I'm AccuWeather meteorologist Jason Caterina.

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3: Overnight, expect clouds to build up with a low of 56. On Tuesday, clouds will gradually clear, making way for sunshine and a high of 74. Tuesday night will be cooler as cloud cover increases with a low of 43. Wednesday will not be as warm, starting off with some sun and patches of high clouds in the morning. By the afternoon, the sky will turn overcast with a chance of a couple of thunderstorms and the high will reach 66. For Blueberry Broadcasting, I'm AccuWeather meteorologist Jason Caterina.

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2: Overnight, expect clouds to build up with a low of 56. On Tuesday, clouds will gradually clear, making way for sunshine and a high of 74. Tuesday night will be cooler as cloud cover increases with a low of 43. Wednesday will not be as warm, starting off with some sun and patches of high clouds in the morning. By the afternoon, the sky will turn overcast with a chance of a couple of thunderstorms and the high will reach 66. For Blueberry Broadcasting, I'm AccuWeather meteorologist Jason Caterina.

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1: I'm Paul Wolf. Maine's U.S. Senate race moved into the fall stretch on Labor Day. Democrat Troy Jackson told several hundred union members in Portland he would fight to raise the minimum wage and expand family medical leave. Republican Susan Collins didn't have any Monday events, but planned several campaign stops this week. Dover Foxcroft police have identified the man killed in a hit-and-run crash last week as 73-year-old Barry Lyle of Cambridge. Police believe Lyle was struck while crossing North Street Wednesday night. Investigators have identified the vehicle involved. The crash remains under investigation. Hannaford has agreed to a nearly $9 million settlement in a class-action lawsuit alleging it failed to pay overtime to salaried department managers. More than 1,000 current and former employees are expected to receive payments. Hannaford maintains its classification of those employees complied with state and federal law. And Maine's drought is worsening, with more than 368,000 people now living in severe drought areas stretching from Portland through Waldo and Hancock counties. Nearly the entire state is at least abnormally dry. Officials say dozens of wells have run dry, and this week's rain is not expected to reverse the trend.
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1: The Red Sox are still hot after topping the Angels 5-2 to open their series at Fenway Park. Adley Rutschman led the way from the dish after launching a three-run homer. Boston is currently second in the AL wild card and will continue its three-game set tonight. And the Patriots open their 2026 regular season Wednesday night when they visit the Seattle Seahawks in a Super Bowl 60 rematch. Your exclusive AccuWeather forecast is next.
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3: Today, expect clouds to clear up as the sun emerges, reaching a high of 75. Tonight will be cooler with clouds on the rise, dropping to a low of 43. Tomorrow will be cooler with a mix of sun and high clouds in the morning, turning into a cloudy afternoon with a chance of thunderstorms. The high will be 65. Thursday is expected to be breezy and warmer with a mix of clouds and sun throughout the day and a high of 82. For Blueberry Broadcasting, I'm AccuWeather meteorologist Jason Catarina.
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9: 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Your property taxes were already too high. Then Jackson's failed leadership in Augusta made it worse. As president of the Maine Senate, Troy raised property taxes on Maine seniors, voting twice to eliminate property tax relief. And under Jackson's failed leadership, Mainers paid more of their income on property taxes than any other state in the country. 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Maine electric bills surged 36%, the highest increase in America. And Maine had the highest property taxes in America. Look at his record. Troy Jackson made Maine more expensive, and you're paying the price.
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9: I'm Paul Wolf.
10: Immigration and Customs Enforcement plans to lease the former Newport District Court building on Water Street. State lawmakers say details remain limited, but the facility is expected to primarily serve an administrative role rather than house detainees. The courthouse has been vacant since last year, after closing because of mold. 16 people were displaced after a fire at a Main Street apartment building in Bridgeton. Firefighters extinguished the kitchen fire on Sunday, then returned when insulation reignited. No injuries were reported. The Warden Service is investigating a crash involving a seaplane and a boat on Long Lake in Naples Monday. Video of the incident appears to show the boat striking the plane at high speed and a passenger being ejected. Authorities have not released any details about the crash or any potential charges. And a coalition of conservation groups are calling for changes at the Ripogemus Dam after thousands of fish died along the west branch of the Penobscot River in July. The fish kill followed a two-hour dam shutdown that caused water levels to drop significantly. Federal regulators are seeking answers from the dam operator, Brookfield Renewable, as its hydroelectric projects undergo relicensing.
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10: The Red Sox are still hot after topping the Angels 5-2 to open their series at Fenway Park. Adley Rutschman led the way from the dish after launching a three-run homer. Boston is currently second in the AL wild card and will continue its three-game set tonight. And the Patriots opened their 2026 regular season Wednesday night when they visit the Seattle Seahawks in a Super Bowl 60 rematch. Your exclusive AccuWeather forecast is next.
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9: Today, expect clouds to clear up as the sun emerges, reaching a high of 75. Tonight will be cooler with clouds on the rise, dropping to a low of 43. Tomorrow will be cooler with a mix of sun and high clouds in the morning, turning into a cloudy afternoon with a chance of thunderstorms. The high will be 65. Thursday is expected to be breezy and warmer with a mix of clouds and sun throughout the day and a high of 82. For Blueberry Broadcasting, I'm AccuWeather meteorologist Jason Catarina.
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1: All right, we're going to play Never Gonna Get It next. I'm going to give you the really hard question. I don't want to give it all to you because you can Google it. But it's about something people do after vacation. 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It's about something people do right after vacation. That's all I'm going to give you right now. Never Gonna Get It next.
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10: I'm Paul Wolf.
11: Maine's U.S. Senate race moved into the fall stretch on Labor Day. Democrat Troy Jackson told several hundred union members in Portland he would fight to raise the minimum wage and expand family medical leave. Republican Susan Collins didn't have any Monday events, but plans several campaign stops this week. Dover Foxcroft police have identified the man killed in a hit-and-run crash last week as 73-year-old Barry Lyle of Cambridge. Police believe Lyle was struck while crossing North Street Wednesday night. Investigators have identified the vehicle involved. The crash remains under investigation. Hanford has agreed to a nearly $9 million settlement in a class-action lawsuit alleging it failed to pay overtime to salaried department managers. More than 1,000 current and former employees are expected to receive payments. Hanford maintains its classification of those employees complied with state and federal law. And Maine's drought is worsening, with more than 368,000 people now living in severe drought areas stretching from Portland through Waldo and Hancock counties. Nearly the entire state is at least abnormally dry. Officials say dozens of wells have run dry, and this week's rain is not expected to reverse the trend.
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11: The Red Sox are still hot after topping the Angels 5-2 to open their series at Fenway Park. Adley Rutschman led the way from the dish after launching a 3-run homer. Boston is currently second in the AL wild card and will continue its 3-game set tonight. And the Patriots open their 2026 regular season Wednesday night when they visit the Seattle Seahawks in a Super Bowl 60 rematch. Your exclusive AccuWeather forecast is next.
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6: From the Hammond Lumber Company Weather Desk.
14: Today, expect clouds to clear up as the sun emerges, reaching a high of 75. Tonight will be cooler with clouds on the rise, dropping to a low of 43. Tomorrow will be cooler with a mix of sun and high clouds in the morning, turning into a cloudy afternoon with a chance of thunderstorms. The high will be 65. Thursday is expected to be breezy and warmer with a mix of clouds and sun throughout the day and a high of 82. For Blueberry Broadcasting, I'm AccuWeather meteorologist Jason Catarina.
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8: 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Maine housing prices doubled, and Maine's property taxes reached the highest in the nation. 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
6: Eddie keeps saying over and over he can't read, and he won't read. And so I bought him a book, and it's a very small book. It's called The Four Agreements, and you now have it in your bag.
7: I have it.
6: What we're going to do is we're going to give Eddie 15 minutes each day to go in my office and just read the book.
8: Must be nice.
6: During his work time.
7: Must be nice. What are you talking about, Amy? This is hell.
9: Good time off, man.
6: Did you say this is hell?
7: Yes.
8: What? I would love a little 15-minute reading break at work.
7: Like you guys must have liked school too, huh?
8: No, actually.
6: Not particularly. I was pretty good at it, but I didn't like it.
7: It's just like 15 minutes. If you ask me, you can do anything you want in 15 minutes. This is the last thing I would pick. But I'm cool. I'll read it, dude. I'll read it.
6: So today, when we finish the show, because we stick around and we do a whole podcast that is only on the podcast feed, when we start doing that, you're going to take 15 minutes and you're going to go into my office and you're just going to read for 15 minutes and you're going to do it every day until you finish the book.
7: Yes, sir.
9: Oh, my gosh.
7: Yes, sir. You got it.
9: Is he going to come back in and recap what he read?
6: No.
9: Thank goodness.
7: It's because, like, what if I come back and I'm like, I read half a page, dude. I got distracted.
6: You shouldn't be distracted because there's nothing in my office.
9: Yeah, don't take your phone with you.
7: My mind.
6: Good point. No phone.
7: Okay.
6: You go in, you sit down on the couch in my office, and you just read for 15 minutes. And if you finish a page, you're like, I don't know that page. I need to read it again. Read it again.
7: Okay.
9: And no napping.
7: Are there four chapters in this thing?
6: There's four.
7: Or is it just four agreements?
6: There's four agreements.
7: And that's the chapter.
6: And the reason that I picked that book, I read that book about once every year, maybe a little more than that. I love it.
7: Really?
6: Yes. And it teaches me a lot about myself, a lot of the values that I hold, and things I need to work on. And it's also really short.
7: You know, I will say my wife was like, she saw it in my bag. And she's like, are you reading that?
6: You already were feeling that. You,
8: and, oh,
7: you're
8: wow.
7: Cool. And you're cool. I said, yeah, I'm going to read it. She's like, what, like for fun? I was like, no, for work. And then she said, that's a really good book. I read that in college.
8: Okay.
7: So maybe we'll talk about it.
6: And she's already going, oh, a book. She's probably like thinking you're hot.
7: I know.
6: You could be that guy.
7: Cool.
6: So Today you're going to start 15 minutes a day until you finish a book.
7: All right. And you think I can finish this in how long?
6: It doesn't matter. Dude,
7: that's not important.
9: Probably 6 months.
6: If we're here in 2029 and you haven't finished that book, you'll still be taking 15 minutes. I just want you to prove to you that you can read.
7: Okay.
6: No, you have so many excuses. You're like, I can't focus. I can't read. You talk more about what you can't do than what you can do.
7: All right.
6: So today you're going to do that.
7: Thank you for allowing me to do that, by the way. Thank you.
6: Amy, do you want 15 minutes of reading time at work?
8: That would be great.
7: She was like, so jealous.
8: That would be such a nice, relaxing break.
6: What you guys whine about and then get. Like, you get free time at work to read. Lunchbox got a free flight to Vegas. You
8: right.
6: Just whine about
7: but
6: stuff.
7: No,
6: get,
8: am I
6: Amy
8: doing
6: doesn't
8: this
6: whine about anything
8: wrong?
6: And doesn't
9: oh,
6: get
9: Amy
6: anything.
9: Doesn't whine about anything?
7: Don't compare me with him. This is
6: no,
7: not,
6: it is.
7: No, it's not the
6: it
7: same.
6: It is. You guys cry about stuff and say, well, you can't do.
8: Well, Lunchbox seems to think I whine about something. He can let us know what that is.
6: Yeah, what does she whine about?
9: Oh, she whines about everything.
6: He has no answer. He has no answer. He has no answer. Okay, we're going to start today, okay?
7: Okay.

0: me something good.
1: A group of teenagers went viral this summer, and now they're using their huge following to make a huge difference. We'll talk about it. Eddie has the story coming up next in our positivity segment called Tell Me Something Good.
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6: On TV, Troy Jackson says,
7: you should keep more of what you earn.
6: But Jackson's actual record in Augusta means Mainers pay more and keep far less. Your property taxes were already too high. Then Jackson's failed leadership in Augusta made it worse. As president of the Maine Senate, Troy raised property taxes on Maine seniors, voting twice to eliminate property tax relief. And under Jackson's failed leadership, Mainers paid more of their income on property taxes than any other state in the country. It's part of Troy's troubling pattern of making your life cost more. Maine electric bills surged 36%, the highest increase in America. And Maine had the highest property taxes in America. Look at his

0: record. Troy Jackson made Maine more expensive, and you're paying the price.
1: I'm Susan Collins, candidate for Senate, and I've approved this message.
0: Paid for by Collins for Senator.
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2: I'm Paul Wolf.
3: Immigration and Customs Enforcement plans to lease the former Newport District Court building on Water Street. State lawmakers say details remain limited, but the facility is expected to primarily serve an administrative role rather than house detainees. The courthouse has been vacant since last year, after closing because of mold. 16 people were displaced after a fire at a Main Street apartment building in Bridgeton. Firefighters extinguished the kitchen fire on Sunday, then returned when insulation reignited. No injuries were reported. The Warden Service is investigating a crash involving a seaplane and a boat on Long Lake in Naples Monday. Video of the incident appears to show the boat striking the plane at high speed and a passenger being ejected. Authorities have not released any details about the crash or any potential charges. And a coalition of conservation groups are calling for changes at the Ripogemus Dam after thousands of fish died along the west branch of the Penobscot River in July. The fish kill followed a two-hour dam shutdown that caused water levels to drop significantly. Federal regulators are seeking answers from the dam operator, Brookfield Renewable, as its hydroelectric projects undergo relicensing.
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3: The Red Sox are still hot after topping the Angels 5-2 to open their series at Fenway Park. Adley Rutschman led the way from the dish after launching a three-run homer. Boston is currently second in the AL wild card and will continue its three-game set tonight. And the Patriots open their 2026 regular season Wednesday night when they visit the Seattle Seahawks in a Super Bowl 60 rematch. 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
5: Today, expect clouds to clear up as the sun emerges, reaching a high of 75. Tonight will be cooler with clouds on the rise, dropping to a low of 43. Tomorrow will be cooler with a mix of sun and high clouds in the morning, turning into a cloudy afternoon with a chance of thunderstorms. The high will be 65. Thursday is expected to be breezy and warmer with a mix of clouds and sun throughout the day and a high of 82. For Blueberry Broadcasting, I'm AccuWeather meteorologist Jason Catarina.
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6: 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And when Troy Jackson could have made electric bills more affordable, he killed a law that Maine's public advocate said would have helped lower electric bills by $275 a year. Instead, Maine electric bills surged 36%, the highest increase in America. 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
6: 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I don't think he fights everybody. I think he's a big teddy bear. Last one to know one of his songs.
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6: 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And then he has this song right now called Wannabe. 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
11: Gavin Adcock.
6: Gavin, how are you, buddy?
10: Doing good.
6: I was looking at this song, this Wannabe song. I was listening to it, too, but I was looking at the songwriters. We got a bunch of big stars here writing the song.
10: Yes, sir.
6: It's you, Wallen, Ernest, Brad Clausen, Jacob Durrett. Hey, Ray, play me a little bit of Wannabe. You dip?
10: Yeah, quite frequently.
6: What's the benefit of it?
10: I don't know. It helps me lock in.
6: Do you do Zins?
10: Alps, Zins.
6: Okay, I don't know. So that Zins a brand then, right?
10: Yeah.
6: Okay.
10: Yeah, I like Alps a little better. They're a little thicker, last a little longer.
6: As a kid, did you ever swallow it and puke?
10: Yeah, I drank my daddy's dip spit a few times, and you know, you really watch out for that after you figure that out.
6: Any you guys ever do that?
0: Yeah, it's terrible.
11: Oh, I mean, with a boyfriend, not my dad's.
0: And they say don't like swallow, but you can't help because it's just all in your mouth.
6: Well, you're talking about if you're dipping.
12: Yeah, I'm drinking. No Teeth Keith used to leave his dip cups around our house, and I'd drink it.
11: Wait, you would?
6: On accident.
12: On accident.
11: Okay, well, sorry, you just sounded like you'd walk around and drink it.
12: And you'd grab it and, oh!
11: Yeah, that's what would happen.
6: You did that with the next boyfriend?
11: Yeah, like in college. I don't know how. I mean, it's just so jarring and nasty.
10: Yeah.
6: Yeah.
11: But some girls like it.
6: What if you're sick before a show? What do?
10: Drink.
12: Dip.
10: Knock on wood, I've never canceled a show for being sick. I've had the flu a couple times and played, and it's just hydrate, get IVs, and go out there for an hour and 45 minutes, and then usually I'm about to fall out by the time we get done. But
6: you ever get a steroid shot before?
10: No.
6: Man, I've been on the road, if I'm doing stand-up and sick, and I'll go to one of those minute clinics, mm-hmm. get a hard steroid shot, and you feel invincible. Like it feels like 7 Zins and some dip at the same time. Yeah.
10: Yeah, I've had a steroid shot before. Definitely makes you aggressive. So, I mean.
6: Well, I didn't fight anybody.
10: I mean, it just makes you just feel amped up. Like you just can't be beat.
6: And the next day, it's a terrible fall off.
10: That's the same thing with Jack.
6: I've asked the show, because I've never had a drink before, but I've asked the show how different alcohol makes them feel different ways. And even we had Joe Nichols, and I said, hey, what's the deal? How does tequila work for you? And he would tell. So how does Jack Daniels react to you? How are you different when you drink whiskey?
10: You know, when we first started playing shows, there was some nerves because I never played shows before. So we'd have 5, 6, 7 drinks before the show, and you wouldn't be nervous. And now it's just like, have you a shot and a beer before you go on just to loosen up a little bit? Jack kind of makes me just feel like Superman. You're not scared of anything. The problem is you start mixing tequila and like brown liquor, man, it makes you turn into just a terrible person. You really just got to stick on like one liquor throughout the night.
6: Or what if you only drink tequila? How does that make you feel?
10: I try to stay away from tequila on show days. I don't know.
6: Is that a bad one for you?
10: I mean, it really makes me feel like Superman.
6: I feel like everything makes him feel like a version of Superman.
10: It's Superman on a steroid shot is what tequila makes him feel like when you drink Jack.
6: I always heard the rhyme, though, tequila and liquor never been sicker. Or is that alcohol?
0: Liquor. Liquor.
11: It's
0: liquor.
11: The order
6: see,
11: you
6: I didn't even know the rhyme. All
10: it's
6: right.
10: Like it's liquor before beer, you're in the clear. Beer before liquor, never been sicker.
0: He's got it.
10: But I don't believe in that.
11: Oh, really?
10: Yeah, I don't think that's a thing.
11: Oh, I guess I just always took it as like Bible.
6: Well, I didn't even know the rhyme, apparently. Bobby Bones. Yeah. All right, next, we'll talk to Gavin about the beef with Zach Bryan. But right now, let's play Never Call Again. Gavin Adcock here in studio, Bobby Bones Show.

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1: A third grader's second day of school took a scary turn in the lunchroom. 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
19: I'm Paul Wolf. Immigration and Customs Enforcement plans to lease the former Newport District Court building on Water Street. State lawmakers say details remain limited, but the facility is expected to primarily serve an administrative role rather than house detainees. The courthouse has been vacant since last year, after closing because of mold. 16 people were displaced after a fire at a Main Street apartment building in Bridgeton. Firefighters extinguished the kitchen fire on Sunday, then returned when insulation reignited. No injuries were reported. The Warden Service is investigating a crash involving a seaplane and a boat on Long Lake in Naples Monday. Video of the incident appears to show the boat striking the plane at high speed and a passenger being ejected. Authorities have not released any details about the crash or any potential charges. And a coalition of conservation groups are calling for changes at the Ripogemus Dam after thousands of fish died along the west branch of the Penobscot River in July. The fish kill followed a two-hour dam shutdown that caused water levels to drop significantly. Federal regulators are seeking answers from the dam operator, Brookfield Renewable, as its hydroelectric projects undergo relicensing.
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19: The Red Sox are still hot after topping the Angels 5-2 to open their series at Fenway Park. Adley Rutschman led the way from the dish after launching a three-run homer. Boston is currently second in the AL wild card and will continue its three-game set tonight. And the Patriots open their 2026 regular season Wednesday night when they visit the Seattle Seahawks in a Super Bowl 60 rematch. 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
21: Today, expect clouds to clear up as the sun emerges, reaching a high of 75. Tonight will be cooler with clouds on the rise, dropping to a low of 43. Tomorrow will be cooler with a mix of sun and high clouds in the morning, turning into a cloudy afternoon with a chance of thunderstorms. The high will be 65. Thursday is expected to be breezy and warmer with a mix of clouds and sun throughout the day and a high of 82. For Blueberry Broadcasting, I'm AccuWeather meteorologist
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1: Jaren's a third grader in Georgia, second day of school in the lunchroom with his friends doing your mama jokes when all of a sudden he starts choking on a hamburger. His teacher sees it, calls for help. Assistant principal, Dr. Mary Payne, runs across the cafeteria, grabs him. Heimlich maneuver. Out comes the hamburger.
2: Wow.
1: Saved.
4: That's amazing. Glad to see a life saved.
1: Yeah.
4: I think if, I don't know, if you're 10, 11, 12 years old, you don't know how awesome Yo Mama jokes used to be.
2: I have a question, though. Does it say in the story they were telling Yo Mama jokes?
1: No, I just assumed third grade is so when you start telling them.
23: I thought
1: those.
23: It was like specific Yo Mama.
4: Me too, because I had some Yo Mama jokes I was going to share.
2: You do?
4: Yeah.
2: Come on.
4: It's never about anybody's mama.
2: Well, do lunchboxes.
4: Let's go. No, I'm not doing anybody's mama.
2: Oh, okay.
4: And also, people would do them to me, and I'd be like, so? Then they make fun of me, and I'd be like, oh, that sucks.
23: Yeah.
4: Yeah. That's how you get me, make fun of me, like my physical limitations. But my mom can defend herself. Your mom jokes never hurt me. Your daddy jokes.
2: Oh, yeah.
1: Oh, that hurts.
4: Your mom is so fat, once you stepped on the scale said to be continued.
2: Oh! Amy, you have to do that. You gotta go, oh!
23: I haven't heard that.
4: Your mom is so old, her birth certificate's in Roman numerals.
2: Oh!
4: Your mom is so dumb, she sat on a glass of orange juice because the box said concentrate.
2: Oh! Got him.
4: Your mom is so poor, I saw her kicking a can down the street. When I asked what she was doing, she said moving.
2: Oh!
23: Oh, no!
2: Oh! Dang.
4: Your mom is so short, she got carpet burn giving birth. Your mom is so hairy, Bigfoot takes pictures of her.
2: Oh, that's crazy.
4: All right, one more. Your mom is so tall, she tripped in Michigan and bumped her head in Florida.
2: Oh!
4: That's stupid.
2: Wait. Lunchbox is choking. Hamburger.
4: Get him.
23: I only know two Your Mama jokes. I only know two, and you didn't say them.
1: Oh, can you give us one?
4: They don't want to fake me, though. I'm telling you. Your Mama jokes never got me.
23: Okay.
2: Let's see, Amy.
23: This isn't me saying it. These are just ones I heard as a kid. Your mom is so fat, she has to iron her clothes in the driveway.
2: Oh!
23: Or your mom is so fat, she sits on a rainbow when Skittles came out.
4: That's what it's all about. There you go.
22: That was Tell Me Something Good.

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3: All right, we're back from vacation. 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
4: She was storming through the house that day, and I could tell she was leaving. And I thought, oh, she'll be back, till she turned around and pointed.

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5: I was 11 in the hospital. 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
4: Paul's father handed him a 50-cent coin. 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
11: Today, expect clouds to clear up as the sun emerges, reaching a high of 75. Tonight will be cooler with clouds on the rise, dropping to a low of 43. Tomorrow will be cooler with a mix of sun and high clouds in the morning, turning into a cloudy afternoon with a chance of thunderstorms. The high will be 65. Thursday is expected to be breezy and warmer with a mix of clouds and sun throughout the day and a high of 82. For Blueberry Broadcasting, I'm AccuWeather meteorologist Jason Catarina.
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15: Something that we're going to get to maybe in a little bit because Scuba Steve is not in the room right now is that he walked up on a dead body yesterday and he's like, I just saw a dead body. And I said, what do you mean? He goes, yeah, it's right by your parking spot in the building. And I said, what? Oh, you don't know someone was killed here?
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10: Hope everybody had a good, hopefully, 3-day weekend. We had all new shows last week, but we were on vacation. One of the reasons that I don't share we're going on vacation is we're going to do all new shows, so it really doesn't matter. But two, and it's something that we've talked about a few times, is I don't want people knowing we're not at home to come and rob our house. So sometimes people online will be like, why don't you say when you're going on vacation? I'd rather not get robbed. So it's as much a safety thing as it is anything. So that's why we never say, hey, but we work really hard to not do reruns. And then we had all new podcasts, and we did a 90s country special for every year of the 90s that you guys can. But we went on vacation last week, and me, my wife, Billy, our baby, and Caitlin's parents, we all went to East Tennessee, the Smoky Mountains, rented a cabin, and spent a few days there. The thing about vacation with a baby.
13: Oh, yeah, this is your first vacation with a baby.
10: Yeah.
14: Not a lot of rest. It's not really a vacation.
10: Well, the baby has to wake up.
13: Mm-hmm.
14: Yeah.
10: And it doesn't just get up and make breakfast and hang out. By. So it was really the first vacation that was not restful. We knew that going in, but we also learned a lot, because the last vacation, we just stayed home because Billy was 2 months old. This one, she's 5 months now. And so, you know, she can, you know, drink a beer and stuff. So she's good. She's older.
13: Yeah.
10: But we didn't do things like bring blackout curtains. So when we put her in like a small room, and when it gets light, she just wakes up.
14: Oh, yeah.
10: So we had a great time. And I'm telling you, not just because Billy was there, but when Caitlin's parents go anywhere with us, I love it.

0: 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Guy that hates everything, loves something.
1: Hit him with the website, Lunchbox.
0: You know the website?
2: I don't know the website. Okay. City Museum.
3: That's dusty. Man,
1: that's a fail.
0: I would think City Museum's a museum, though.
2: It is also a museum. They have, like, old buildings, like the fronts of them. It's like, oh, this building was built in 1800, and they tore it down in 1915.
0: Citymuseum.org.
2: Dude.
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12: Today, expect clouds to clear up as the sun emerges, reaching a high of 75. Tonight will be cooler with clouds on the rise, dropping to a low of 43. Tomorrow will be cooler with a mix of sun and high clouds in the morning, turning into a cloudy afternoon with a chance of thunderstorms. The high will be 65. Thursday is expected to be breezy and warmer with a mix of clouds and sun throughout the day and a high of 82. For Blueberry Broadcasting, I'm AccuWeather meteorologist Jason Catarina.

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3: 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I guess that's the area code where they live, 208. So the whole thing was going to be they're going to get cameras, they're going to go into the rivers in their town, and they're going to find treasure, look at fish or whatever. But turns out when they went down there, all they found was trash. And so,
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1: 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Good morning, Paul Wolf here on a Tuesday that has kind of Monday-esque vibes. Chris Young came

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0: Has it been dry? I swear, my allergies have never, ever been this bad. Oh my gosh, I'm taking Claritin like Tic Tacs. AccuWeather meteorologist Jason Katarina doesn't spy much in the way of wet weather in the forecast. Little bits at a time. Your exclusive AccuWeather forecast coming up on 97.1 The Bear.
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8: Today, expect clouds to clear up as the sun emerges, reaching a high of 75. Tonight will be cooler with clouds on the rise, dropping to a low of 43. Tomorrow will be cooler with a mix of sun and high clouds in the morning, turning into a cloudy afternoon with a chance of thunderstorms. The high will be 65. Thursday is expected to be breezy and warmer with a mix of clouds and sun throughout the day and a high of 82. For Blueberry Broadcasting, I'm AccuWeather meteorologist Jason Katarina.

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3: Here's what politician Troy Jackson claims.
4: You don't get to buy the government that you want.
3: But let's look at what Troy Jackson did in Augusta. When Jackson was state Senate president, his son was one of the highest paid lobbyists in town. Special interests paid his son, and Jackson changed his positions. It was reported that Jackson, quote, flipped his position as his son lobbied. The Portland Press-Herald reported Jackson flipped a lot. And Jackson's family has raked in nearly $200,000 lobbying. One company opposed a bill cracking down on their emissions. They paid Jackson's son thousands, and magically the bill they opposed with Troy Jackson in charge, it just went away. Coincidence or corruption? You decide. Troy Jackson's just another dirty politician. 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
1: 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A stripped version of this is out. Blake Shelton, Let Him In Anyway.
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6: Today, expect clouds to clear up as the sun emerges, reaching a high of 75. Tonight will be cooler with clouds on the rise, dropping to a low of 43. Tomorrow will be cooler with a mix of sun and high clouds in the morning, turning into a cloudy afternoon with a chance of thunderstorms. The high will be 65. Thursday is expected to be breezy and warmer with a mix of clouds and sun throughout the day and a high of 82. For Blueberry Broadcasting, I'm AccuWeather meteorologist Jason Catarina.

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1: 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It's release week for an album that we've known about for quite some time. Yeah, Luke Bryan's Signs album will finally drop on Friday. 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
3: But let's look at what Troy Jackson did in Augusta. When Jackson was state Senate president, his son was one of the highest paid lobbyists in town. Special interests paid his son, and Jackson changed his positions. It was reported that Jackson, quote, flipped his position as his son lobbied. The Portland Press Herald reported Jackson flipped a lot. And Jackson's family has raked in nearly $200,000 lobbying. One company opposed a bill cracking down on their emissions. They paid Jackson's son thousands, and magically the bill they opposed with Troy Jackson in charge, it just went away. Coincidence or corruption? 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
1: 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That fall feeling as of recent, and another sign that fall is truly on the way. The foliage report kicks off for the season tomorrow. The first report due out. Of course, not a ton of leaf change, but certainly starting to feel and look like fall. Overnight temps certainly fall-like. AccuWeather meteorologist Jason Catarina on the way with your forecast. 97.1 The Bear.
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3: On TV, Troy Jackson says,
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3: But Jackson's actual record in Augusta means Mainers pay more and keep far less. Your property taxes were already too high. Then Jackson's failed leadership in Augusta made it worse. As president of the Maine Senate, Troy raised property taxes on Maine seniors, voting twice to eliminate property tax relief. And under Jackson's failed

0: leadership, Mainers paid more of their income on property taxes than any other state in the country. It's part of Troy's troubling pattern of making your life cost more. Maine electric bills surged 36%, the highest increase in America. And Maine had the highest property taxes in America. Look at his record. Troy Jackson made Maine more expensive, and you're paying the price.
1: I'm Susan Collins, candidate for Senate, and I've approved this message.
0: Paid for by Collins for Senator.
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10: This afternoon, expect sunny skies with a high of 75. Tonight will be cooler with clouds on the rise, dropping to a low of 43. Tomorrow will be cooler, starting with sunshine and high clouds in the morning, but expect increasing cloud cover in the afternoon with a chance of thunderstorms. The high will be 65. Thursday will be breezy and warmer with a mix of clouds and sun, reaching a high of 82. For Blueberry Broadcasting, I'm AccuWeather meteorologist Jason Caterina.

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4: I was 11 in the hospital. 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
4: I'm Paul LePage, candidate for Congress. 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
1: 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One of those songs featuring Eric Church, who will drop a new song on Thursday. It's titled On the Road. He's performed this on the road for a little while now, but finally getting that studio version. Coming up, Luke Bryan next Friday. I can't keep my album straight here. Next Friday, his Signs album drops. He's coming up with George Burge on 97.1 The Bear.
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11: This afternoon, expect sunny skies with a high of 75. Tonight will be cooler with clouds on the rise, dropping to a low of 43. Tomorrow will be cooler, starting with sunshine and high clouds in the morning, but expect increasing cloud cover in the afternoon with a chance of thunderstorms. The high will be 65. Thursday will be breezy and warmer with a mix of clouds and sun, reaching a high of 82. For Blueberry Broadcasting, I'm AccuWeather meteorologist Jason Caterina.

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0: Jansen, Fight for a Girl.
1: 97.1, the Bear, Maine's new country leader. I swear, my allergies have not been this bad in a while. I think it has to do with this drought. I mean, the ragweed's dying off and just, oh my gosh. Pretty much the entire state in some sort of drought, from severe to abnormally dry. Doesn't look like we're going to see a lot of relief in the way of rainy weather coming up in the near future. Don't think this is the dry spell that Kacey Musgraves is singing about, but she's coming up. Nine songs in a row starts next on 97.1 The Bear.
2: 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Instead, Maine electric bills surged 36%, the highest increase in America. 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With Jackson failing us in Augusta, Maine got more expensive, and you're paying the price. 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

Caps rolling over, laid back in a thrift store beach chair, dropping limes in a Corona. But she looks back, yeah, she throws me a kiss like, honey, I sure want you. And it's 103 between her and me, and only 92 in Daytona. And

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1: 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Paul Wolf here this afternoon. Thanks for having me along while you work. 9 songs in a row. Lee Bryce.

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11: This afternoon, expect sunny skies with a high of 75. Tonight will be cooler with clouds on the rise, dropping to a low of 43. Tomorrow will be cooler, starting with sunshine and high clouds in the morning, but expect increasing cloud cover in the afternoon with a chance of thunderstorms. The high will be 65. Thursday will be breezy and warmer with a mix of clouds and sun, reaching a high of 82. For Blueberry Broadcasting, I'm AccuWeather meteorologist Jason Caterina.

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4: 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And under Jackson's failed leadership, Mainers paid more of their income on property taxes than any other state in the country. 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And Maine had the highest property taxes in America. 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
1: 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That's out now. 9 songs in a row. 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
4: 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When Jackson was state senate president, his son was one of the highest paid lobbyists in town. Special interests paid his son, and Jackson changed his positions. It was reported that Jackson, quote, flipped his position as his son lobbied. The Portland Press Herald reported Jackson flipped a lot. And Jackson's family has raked in nearly $200,000 lobbying. One company opposed a bill cracking down on their emissions. They paid Jackson's son thousands, and magically the bill they opposed with Troy Jackson in charge, it just went away. Coincidence or corruption? 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
4: Tonight, expect cooler temperatures with clouds on the rise, reaching a low of 43. Tomorrow will continue cool, starting with sunshine and some high clouds in the morning before a cloudy afternoon with a chance of a few thunderstorms. The high will be 65. Tomorrow night, anticipate mostly cloudy skies with a chance of showers. The temperature will be around 60, increasing into the mid-60s. For Blueberry Broadcasting, I'm AccuWeather meteorologist Jason Caterina.

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1: Paul LePage.
2: I was 11 in the hospital. My father handed me this coin. He said, tell the doctors you fell down the stairs.
1: Paul's father handed him a 50-cent coin. Paul took it, left the hospital, never moving back home. 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
1: 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Paul LePage opposes higher taxes.
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2: I approve this message because in Congress, I'll always fight for Maine.
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1: 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I'm Jack O'Brien. 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
2: 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Maine's electricity rates skyrocketed, and when Troy Jackson could have made electric bills more affordable, he killed a law that Maine's public advocate said would have helped lower electric bills by $275 a year. Instead, Maine electric bills surged 36%, the highest increase in America. So under Troy Jackson's failed leadership, electricity rates jumped more than any other state. Maine housing prices doubled, and Maine's property taxes reached the highest in the nation. With Jackson failing us in Augusta, Maine got more expensive, and you're paying the price. 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
6: Tonight, expect cooler temperatures with clouds on the rise, reaching a low of 43. Tomorrow will continue cool, starting with sunshine and some high clouds in the morning before a cloudy afternoon with a chance of a few thunderstorms. The high will be 65. Tomorrow night, anticipate mostly cloudy skies with a chance of showers. The temperature will be around 60, increasing into the mid-60s. For Blueberry Broadcasting, I'm AccuWeather meteorologist Jason Caterina.

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4: Hey, it's Bobby Bones here with Amy. 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
5: Lainey Wilson is set to host the CMA Awards solo for the second consecutive time, making her the first woman to do so. 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
4: Dolly Parton could soon get two big Nashville honors. Airport officials are set to discuss naming Nashville International Airport after Dolly, while American Airlines is changing its daily Dallas to Nashville flight to number 925. A nod to her famous song, 9 to 5.
5: And Taylor Swift has the number one country song this week with I Knew It, I Knew You.
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1: Here's what politician Troy Jackson claims.
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1: 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When Jackson was state Senate president, his son was one of the highest paid lobbyists in town. Special interests paid his son, and Jackson changed his positions. It was reported that Jackson, quote, flipped his position as his son lobbied. The Portland Press-Herald reported Jackson flipped a lot. And Jackson's family has raked in nearly $200,000 lobbying. One company opposed a bill cracking down on their emissions. They paid Jackson's son thousands, and magically the bill they opposed with Troy Jackson in charge, it just went away. Coincidence or corruption? You decide. 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
1: 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Hi there, I'm Jack O'Brien. I don't know if you feel like I do post-Labor Day. I get this funk because I love summer. 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
2: 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Your property taxes were already too high. Then Jackson's failed leadership in Augusta made it worse. As president of the Maine Senate, Troy raised property taxes on Maine seniors, voting twice to eliminate property tax relief. And under Jackson's failed leadership, Mainers paid more of their income on property taxes than any other state in the country. 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Maine electric bills surged 36%, the highest increase in America. And Maine had the highest property taxes in America. Look at his record. Troy Jackson made Maine more expensive, and you're paying the price.
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13: From the Hammond Lumber Company Weather Desk.
14: Tonight, expect cooler temperatures with clouds on the rise, reaching a low of 43. Tomorrow will continue cool, starting with sunshine and some high clouds in the morning before a cloudy afternoon with a chance of a few thunderstorms. The high will be 65. Tomorrow night, anticipate mostly cloudy skies with a chance of showers. The temperature will be around 60, increasing into the mid-60s. For Blueberry Broadcasting, I'm AccuWeather meteorologist Jason Caterina.

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1: 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We tell you the title and artist after every song we play. 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
3: Your bills were already high enough, but under Troy Jackson's failed leadership in Augusta, things got worse for Maine families. Maine's electricity rates skyrocketed, and when Troy Jackson could have made electric bills more affordable, he killed a law that Maine's public advocate said would have helped lower electric bills by $275 a year. Instead, Maine electric bills surged 36%, the highest increase in America. So under Troy Jackson's failed leadership, electricity rates jumped more than any other state. Maine housing prices doubled, and Maine's property taxes reached the highest in the nation. With Jackson failing us in Augusta, Maine got more expensive, and you're paying the price. 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

0: the Hammond Lumber Company Weather Desk.
1: Tonight, expect cooler temperatures with clouds on the rise, reaching a low of 43. Tomorrow will continue cool, starting with sunshine and some high clouds in the morning before a cloudy afternoon with a chance of a few thunderstorms. The high will be 65. Tomorrow night, anticipate mostly cloudy skies with a chance of showers. The temperature will be around 60, increasing into the mid-60s. For Blueberry Broadcasting, I'm AccuWeather meteorologist Jason Caterina.

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2: On TV, Troy Jackson says,
3: "You should keep more of what you earn."
2: But Jackson's actual record in Augusta means Mainers pay more and keep far less. Your property taxes were already too high. Then Jackson's failed leadership in Augusta made it worse. As president of the Maine Senate, Troy raised property taxes on Maine seniors, voting twice to eliminate property tax relief. And under Jackson's failed leadership, Mainers paid more of their income on property taxes than any other state in the country. It's part of Troy's troubling pattern of making your life cost more. Maine electric bills surged 36%, the highest increase in America. And Maine had the highest property taxes in America. Look at his record. Troy Jackson made Maine more expensive, and you're paying the price.
4: I'm Susan Collins, candidate for Senate, and I've approved this message.
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2: He's a ranch hand in a pinch, man. Hotter than the red on the cattle brand. Cause she's a gold digger with a quick trigger. A cast iron skillet swinging lid flipper.

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4: Overnight, expect the clouds to gather as temperatures drop to a low of 42. As we move into Wednesday, the day will start off cooler with some sunshine and high clouds. However, by the afternoon, a dull gray sky will set in, bringing along a few thunderstorms. High temperatures will reach 66 degrees. Wednesday night will be mostly cloudy with

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